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0: Thanks again for popping in. 1-800-990-2448. On the way, it's Sasha's info dump.
4: I think one of the reasons why we love the Kentucky Derby, which is this weekend, is just hearing the horses' really weird names.
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1: Sasha's info dump.
2: Yeah, the legendary Kentucky Derby is this weekend, and we always want to know what the horses are named.
3: Right.
2: And honestly, like where they come from, because there's just some wild names, and as you're looking at them, it's like there's got to be some rules here, and there most certainly is. I mean, it's such a prestigious event that they have to have some rules.
3: I guess. Doesn't sound like they
2: with
3: do, though.
2: Horses' names. So names cannot have more than 18 characters, including spaces and punctuation. So even if there's an exclamation point in there, it can't go above 18 letters or characters, right? So you're not going to see those super duper long names. Names cannot consist entirely of initials. They can't end in horse-related terms, which totally makes sense if you're a caller of the Kentucky Derby. You can't have horses that are like Benjamin Philly or stud, mare, stallion. They can't have that in their name because it just gets really confusing.
3: Really? Okay.
2: Yeah, because that's what they all are. So
3: Name.
2: Names consisting entirely of numbers. You can't have names of real persons. So you couldn't have a Casey Clark horse.
3: Oh, wow. I did not know that.
2: No, you're not allowed to do that unless there is written permission.
3: Oh, from who?
2: I don't know, actually. But it still could be rejected by the jockey club. You can't have names of racetracks, again, because that would cause confusion.
3: Sure. Yeah.
2: Names cannot be offensive. So that's why you're not getting the, like the Saturday morning slow pitch team.
3: Right,
2: dirty names.
3: Yes, right.
2: And finally, horses cannot have names of winners in the past 50 years or otherwise retired names. You got to stay away from those.
3: Oh, okay. Yeah,
2: lots of rules.
3: You can't put like the third or the, you know what I mean?
2: No. And that's part of the numbers. You can have the like Roman numerals in the name, but you can't have it written as a number.
3: Wow. Again, okay.
2: Like a lot of crazy stuff, but I mean, it is the Kentucky
3: Derby.
2: That's your info dump.
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8: Clearing through this evening, temperature falling to around zero by midnight tonight. Overnight tonight, clear sky, low -2, feeling like -6. A sun-cloud mix for tomorrow. There is the chance of flurries or showers throughout the day. High +5, feeling like -6 in the morning.

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1: So for the most part, we're looking forward to summer, and we thought we would get a jump on our summer plans with those summer must-dos, the things you got to do in the summer months for you to feel like you had a summer.
2: Yeah, I don't know if everyone feels this way. I get that I am someone that just, I crave summer all the time.
1: Yeah,
2: so I almost get a little bit stressed out near the beginning of summer because I'm like, I got to figure out everything that I need to do. Because come August, I get a little bit of anxiety because, oh no, the weather's starting to turn. It's getting colder. And then by the time it's December, I'm like, I didn't do half the stuff that I wanted to.
1: What am I doing with my life?
2: Yeah. But it's because I live for this time so much. So my partner and I, we made a list.
1: Did you really?
2: Not a physical list, but kind of just chatted about it in the car, about the things that we wanted to do this summer, just to really take advantage of the summer. Because I do feel up here in Canada, it gets pretty cold during certain times, right? Like summer just feels so quick and fleeting that you really just need to grab the bull by the horns and get some stuff done.
1: What's one thing on the list you can share that you haven't done before that you're going to do?
2: We have done it, just not nearly enough. Okay. We need to go to the beach more.
1: Right,
2: like, that's just something that we need to do. We live also by a beautiful green space.
1: Yeah.
2: What's the harm in going out and playing a little cornhole once in a while?
1: What's the harm?
2: There's no harm. There's absolutely no harm
1: that's going to happen.
2: Yeah.
1: Only fun.
2: Yes.
1: Nick, your must-dos for the summer.
3: Must-dos, we got to get out camping.
2: Mm-hmm.
3: We've got a mountain of stuff to do around the ranch. So that's our big one.
1: You're going to be busy then.
3: Yeah, you bet.
2: Are you a big camper, like almost every weekend?
3: No. No, okay. We don't have the luxury of doing that.
2: Mm-hmm.
1: Yeah. Sounds like you need some help out there on that ranch. Maybe I could, you know, fly by and, you know, throw a couple of gloves on these mitts.
3: Yeah, pound a few posts, maybe.
1: Oh, that sounds dangerous.
3: Sounds like a lot like work, doesn't it?
1: It does. It sounds like serious work, Nick. Yeah, maybe I'm just going to retract that offer. I might be making more of a mess than I would be helping you.
3: Probably have fun doing it.
1: Yeah, no, it would be a gas. There's no doubt about it. Absolutely not.
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1: We are asking you your summer must-dos, the things that you gotta do it, or it's not summer.
2: Yeah, and then you get to the end of summer, and you're like, oh, I meant to go to the farmer's market more, or go to this and that more, just lay out in the sun more, and you're just kicking yourself. This is how I live my life, by the way.
1: I can't wait for you and your partner, Tyler, to do the beach more, because he is pale as pale.
2: Thank you for saying
1: he's
2: that.
1: He's so pale.
2: I think that's part of the reason why
1: he probably thinks it's a horrible idea.
2: No.
1: We're going to the beach.
2: When I brought it up earlier and said we need to go to the beach more, he was like, yes, because I think he's he almost glows in the dark.
1: Oh man, like, he's one of the palest guys I've ever seen. he has the strong pigment though.
2: I'll let him know.
1: Yeah. One of the first things I noticed on him.
2: Well, you know, what do you expect from an indoor kid, right?
1: Well, exactly. Yeah. He is so pale.
2: I know. So we just need to be outside more when the weather is nice.
1: Yeah, get some vitamin D in that kid.
2: That's it.
1: Just go get an ice cream, man. Go out.
2: You earned it.
1: Get out of here. Come on. Come on, buddy. Let's go. That's crazy. Janet, we're talking about the things your must-dos for summer. And you're saying floating down the river with your gang, your crew. How many of them are hanging out with you?
3: There's about 10 of us.
1: Okay.
2: Do you tie your tubes together or just go out on your own?
3: Together.
2: Oh, that's so cute.
1: Love it. It's safety in numbers, right, Janet?
3: Yep.
1: Okay.
3: And fun.
2: How often are you able to do that?
3: Every year. We've done it every year, at least once.
2: Okay. And then do you, at the end of every summer, think we got to do this more? Like maybe shoot for 2 or 3 times next year?
3: Definitely.
1: Okay. We always say that. Yeah. I know. Yeah. And you never do.
2: That's what I'm saying.
1: And you never do.
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6: Clearing throughout this evening, temperatures slowly falling to around 0 by midnight tonight. Clear sky will continue overnight, but cold, low of -2. Wind chill is going to make it feel more like -6. Mix of sun and cloud for tomorrow with a chance of showers or flurries throughout the day. Feeling like -6 in the morning, hitting a high of +5 in the afternoon.

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0: 1-800-990-2448. On the way, it's the Case Files. We'll see what's happening in the world of music. Also, what did we learn today? And if you just popped in, oh, my gosh, a lot of things. Psychologists say that this is the single biggest predictor of happiness. It's basically the ability just to be anywhere and be happy.
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1: Case filed.
0: Okie doke, let's see what's happening in the world of music today. We're going to dedicate this case files to the Billboard Women in Music celebration that was held in Los Angeles. Ella Langley and Lainey Wilson were attending. In fact, Ella Langley was honored with the Powerhouse Award. That is awesome.
2: What does that mean?
0: Just because she had such a awesome year in music right now.
2: Yes, no kidding.
0: And just it jumped formats to formats.
2: Yeah.
0: Here's Ella talking about her success so far.
3: I think you hope for the best when you're putting out music, but for me, I'm just making music that I love and that I want to sing every night. And to see what this record has done and continues to do blows my mind. I don't think you can ever expect something to do what Choosing Texas has done, or, you know, going to, you know, just every day it feels like my birthday almost.
0: It feels like my birthday.
2: Oh, as someone who loves my birthday, I love that.
0: That's a great term, hey? Mm-hmm. Lainey Wilson raves about the success of young women in country music.
4: I've been telling the boys for a long time, I'm like, y'all ain't seen nothing. And that's exactly what's happening right now. I mean, these girls are making history. They are, like, doing things that, like, we didn't even know could happen. And I'm proud to... like I said, just to be alongside them and holding hands and running to the finish line together.
0: Yeah. In her speech at the Billboard's Women in Music, Ella Langley explains what powerhouse means to her.
3: Strength, resilience. It's coming back when you don't necessarily want to, but you feel like, I'm going to fight for this. I'm going to fight for this thing that I love to do. And this is something I've wanted to do my whole entire life. There hasn't been another dream for me. There wasn't a day that I wanted to be anything else. So to get this award, I think all those years of kicking down doors to me, Powerhouse, didn't go to waste, I guess, you know?
0: Oh, what a firecracker, man.
2: Oh, man, yeah. Love her so much.
0: Yeah, those are your case files.
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8: Clearing through this evening, temperature falling to around zero by midnight tonight. Overnight tonight, clear sky, low -2, feeling like -6. A sun cloud mix for tomorrow. There is the chance of flurries or showers throughout the day. High +5, feeling like -6 in the morning.

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1: So, what did we learn today?
2: Well, if you just popped in, we learned a bunch of things today. We learned that psychologists say that the single biggest predictor of happiness isn't your income, relationships, or health. Instead, it's the ability to be content in just an ordinary place on an ordinary day.
3: Yeah, not always striving for what the next best thing is. I know Sherry texted in. She thought maybe hugs was a predictor.
2: Yeah.
3: And Brittany said biggest predictor of happiness, is it the weather?
2: I bet that has something to do with it as well.
3: Oh, sure plays a part.
2: Right?
3: Yeah.
2: Summer must-dos, things maybe not necessarily on your bucket list in the sense that you go, oh, man, we do this. But just things that you want to do in the summer to make it known that it was summer.
3: Yeah, things that if you don't do them, you're going to kick yourself once the fall rolls around.
2: And we're talking about feuds because of Kacey Musgraves and Miranda Lambert burying the hatchet on their feud because of Mama's Broken Heart, that song that Miranda recorded. It was actually co-written by Kacey Musgraves. She originally wanted the song.
3: So how long would that feud have been
2: around for? A decade?
3: I would say so.
2: Right?
3: Wow.
2: So, but no, it's now, it's they buried the hatchet. So we're asking you about feuds. And Alistair, he said he had a feud with, and it's ongoing, with his brother over
4: Monopoly, me and my brother.
2: Oh.
3: that runs deep. I get that.
2: That's a family feud, man. Wow.
3: So what was the issue? Was he always the banker and kept stealing money?
4: He wouldn't pay his rent.
3: Come on, man.
2: You got a squatter in the family. Yeah. Older or younger brother?
4: Younger brother,
2: yeah. Yeah, it's always the younger brother.
3: But you've made up since?
4: Yeah, we haven't played Monopoly since.
2: No, we don't.
3: And that's the only way you do it.
2: And that's fair. Yeah, when you know you can't do something, you just don't do it anymore.
3: No, you avoid it at all costs. Actually, that's why my sister and I are no longer allowed to play those like punch buggy games or Jinx. Because we would get in so many fights.
2: Yeah.
3: And even recently, my sister and her niece were up visiting, and my niece like punched me for punch buggy, and my sister and I looked at each other. We're like, we're not allowed to do this. We're not allowed.
2: Your show MVP coming up next.
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0: also learned that the feud between Kacey Musgraves and Miranda Lambert is now officially done, as they have a Horses and Divorces single out on Kacey's latest album. They had the feud going on for about a decade.
1: Wow, that's a long-running feud.
0: We were asking you, have you had a feud, an ongoing feud? I think I'm going to start one with one of my neighbors.
1: Good,
0: but only
1: you.
0: Only in my head.
1: Of course, that's the best place to do it.
0: Yeah, it's right there. And our show MVP, though, goes to our buddy Billy. We were saying psychologists were saying the single biggest predictor of happiness isn't your income, relationship, or health. It is just being content in an ordinary moment. And Billy said this to that.
2: I started to think about this more and more as I get older, and I don't necessarily know I have a favorite place. I have a group of people that I really like to be around. And whenever I'm around that group of people, wherever I'm at, that becomes my favorite place.
1: Oh, that is beautiful. Is. Home is where the heart is,
0: here,
1: right?
0: Is. Billy, Billy, Billy. Billy. Like, that is great.
1: It is so, and it is so true, yeah. Right? It's a mystery of human chemistry. Some people, as far as your senses are concerned, just feel like home, right?
0: Yeah, that's very sweet. That is your show MVP.
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6: Clearing throughout this evening, temperatures slowly falling to around zero by midnight tonight. Clear sky will continue overnight, but cold, low of -2. Wind chill is going to make it feel more like -6. Mix of sun and cloud for tomorrow with a chance of showers or flurries throughout the day. Feeling like -6 in the morning, hitting a high of +5 in the afternoon.

And I know it starts with hello, and the next thing you know, you try to be nice, and some guy's getting too close, trying to pick you up, trying to get you drunk. And I'm sure one of your friends is about to come over here, 'cause she's supposed to

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8: Clearing through this evening, temperature falling to around zero by midnight tonight. Overnight tonight, clear sky, low minus two, feeling like minus six. A sun cloud mix for tomorrow. There is the chance of flurries or showers throughout the day. High plus five, feeling like minus six in the morning.

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3: Clearing throughout this evening, temperatures slowly falling to around zero by midnight tonight. Clear sky will continue overnight, but cold, low of -2. Wind chill is going to make it feel more like -6. Mix of sun and cloud for tomorrow with a chance of showers or flurries throughout the day. Feeling like -6 in the morning, hitting a high of +5 in the afternoon.

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5: Clearing through this evening, temperature falling to around zero by midnight tonight. Overnight tonight, clear sky, low minus two, feeling like minus six. A sun-cloud mix for tomorrow. There is the chance of flurries or showers throughout the day. High plus five, feeling like minus six in the morning.

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5: Clearing throughout this evening, temperatures slowly falling to around zero by midnight tonight. Clear sky will continue overnight, but cold, low of -2. Wind chill is going to make it feel more like -6. Mix of sun and cloud for tomorrow with a chance of showers or flurries throughout the day. Feeling like -6 in the morning, hitting a high of +5 in the afternoon.

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6: A mix of sun and cloud today. There is the chance of some flurries or showers throughout the day. Feeling like minus 6 this morning, hitting a high of plus 5 by this afternoon. Overnight tonight, clear sky, low minus 5. Mostly sunny for tomorrow with some clouds and a high of 13 degrees.
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6: We'll get to a mix of sun and cloud later today. Cold this morning, feeling like minus 6. Chance of flurries or showers this afternoon, but a high of plus 5. Overnight tonight, a clear sky and a low of minus 5. Increasing cloudiness throughout tomorrow, but mostly sunny otherwise, and a high of 13 degrees.

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5: A mix of sun and cloud today. There is the chance of some flurries or showers throughout the day. Feeling like minus 6 this morning, hitting a high of plus 5 by this afternoon. Overnight tonight, clear sky, low minus 5. Mostly sunny for tomorrow with some clouds and a high of 13 degrees.

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4: We'll get to a mix of sun and cloud later today. Cold this morning, feeling like minus 6. Chance of flurries or showers this afternoon, but a high of plus 5. Overnight tonight, a clear sky and a low of minus 5. Increasing cloudiness throughout tomorrow, but mostly sunny otherwise, and a high of 13 degrees.

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6: A mix of sun and cloud today. There is the chance of some flurries or showers throughout the day. Feeling like minus 6 this morning, hitting a high of plus 5 by this afternoon. Overnight tonight, clear sky, low minus 5. Mostly sunny for tomorrow with some clouds and a high of 13 degrees.

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5: We'll get to a mix of sun and cloud later today. Cold this morning, feeling like minus 6. Chance of flurries or showers this afternoon, but a high of plus 5. Overnight tonight, a clear sky and a low of minus 5. Increasing cloudiness throughout tomorrow, but mostly sunny otherwise, and a high of 13 degrees.

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7: A mix of sun and cloud today. There is the chance of some flurries or showers throughout the day. Feeling like minus 6 this morning, hitting a high of plus 5 by this afternoon. Overnight tonight, clear sky, low minus 5. Mostly sunny for tomorrow with some clouds and a high of 13 degrees.

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5: We'll get to a mix of sun and cloud later today. Cold this morning, feeling like minus six. Chance of flurries or showers this afternoon, but a high of plus five. Overnight tonight, a clear sky and a low of minus five. Increasing cloudiness throughout tomorrow, but mostly sunny otherwise, and a high of 13 degrees.

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7: A mix of sun and cloud today. There is the chance of some flurries or showers throughout the day. Feeling like minus 6 this morning, hitting a high of plus 5 by this afternoon. Overnight tonight, clear sky, low minus 5. Mostly sunny for tomorrow with some clouds and a high of 13 degrees.

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4: We'll get to a mix of sun and cloud later today. Cold this morning, feeling like minus 6. Chance of flurries or showers this afternoon, but a high of plus 5. Overnight tonight, a clear sky and a low of minus 5. Increasing cloudiness throughout tomorrow, but mostly sunny otherwise, and a high of 13 degrees.

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5: A mix of sun and cloud today. There is the chance of some flurries or showers throughout the day. Feeling like minus 6 this morning, hitting a high of plus 5 by this afternoon. Overnight tonight, clear sky, low minus 5. Mostly sunny for tomorrow with some clouds and a high of 13 degrees.

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5: We'll get to a mix of sun and cloud later today. Cold this morning, feeling like minus 6. Chance of flurries or showers this afternoon, but a high of plus 5. Overnight tonight, a clear sky and a low of minus 5. Increasing cloudiness throughout tomorrow, but mostly sunny otherwise, and a high of 13 degrees.

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6: A mix of sun and cloud today and a high near plus 5. Mostly cloudy tonight and a low near minus 2. A mix of sun and cloud tomorrow with some showers beginning late in the afternoon and a high of 10.

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6: A mix of sun and cloud today and a high near plus 5. Mostly cloudy tonight and a low near minus 2. A mix of sun and cloud tomorrow with some showers beginning late in the afternoon and a high of 10.

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4: A mix of sun and cloud today and a high near plus 5. Mostly cloudy tonight and a low near minus 2. A mix of sun and cloud tomorrow with some showers beginning late in the afternoon and a high of 10. Right now, it's 2 degrees.
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5: A mix of sun and cloud today and a high near plus 5. Mostly cloudy tonight and a low near minus 2. A mix of sun and cloud tomorrow with some showers beginning late in the afternoon and a high of 10.

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7: A mix of sun and cloud today and a high near plus 5. Mostly cloudy tonight and a low near minus 2. A mix of sun and cloud tomorrow with some showers beginning late in the afternoon and a high of 10.

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2: It's 8 o'clock. Good morning. I'm J.C. Coots. South Bruce OPP have charged a 27-year-old from Dundalk with careless driving after a commercial vehicle rollover. At about 6 Thursday evening, police responded to the scene in Reed's Corners near Lurgan Beach, noting the vehicle had to be towed. Concession 4 was closed between Highway 21 and Side Road 30 until the vehicle was removed. A major shakeup in the U.S. airline industry this morning as discount carrier Spirit Airlines has shut down operations. The company ceased flights today after failing to secure support for a U.S. government bailout, becoming the first airline casualty linked to the rising costs during the ongoing Iran conflict. Spirit says a sharp spike in jet fuel prices, along with ongoing financial pressures, made it impossible to continue. All flights have been canceled. And passengers are being told not to head to the airport. No airline of Spirit size has liquidated in the U.S. in more than two decades. The United States is withdrawing 5,000 of its troops from Germany, according to the Pentagon. The move is in response to a comment made by German Chancellor Friedrich Merz. Merz said earlier this week that Iran was humiliating the U.S. in talks to end the two-month-old war. A senior Pentagon official has said that the recent comments were inappropriate and unhelpful, and that U.S. President Donald Trump was rightly reacting to the counterproductive remarks by withdrawing American troops stationed in Germany, which is a NATO ally. And Health Canada has approved a second generic version of Ozempic. The move comes just 3 days after the organization had approved the first generic brand. The second version, which was approved yesterday, is manufactured by Canadian company Apotex. The medication is approved for treatment of type 2 diabetes in adults and is often prescribed off-label for weight loss.

0: In sports, Montreal wasn't able to move on in the first round of the Stanley Cup playoffs. They'll now have a Game 7 against the Tampa Bay Lightning after a 1-0 overtime win for Tampa Bay. Elsewhere, Buffalo advances after a 4-1 win to eliminate the Bruins. Vegas also moving on thanks to a 5-1 win over Utah. In the OHL, the Kitchener Rangers beat the Windsor Spitfires 5-4 in overtime. They're now off to the OHL final. They'll wait for either Barry or Brantford. In the NBA playoffs, a huge win for the Raptors in overtime. They force a Game 7, beating the Cleveland Cavaliers 112-110. Kazuma Okamoto homered twice to help the Blue Jays to a 7-3 win over the Twins. And the Toronto Tempo dropped their second preseason game, 73-66, to the Minnesota Lynx. The Tempo's first regular season WNBA game is on Friday when they host the Washington Mystics. That's news and sports. Stay tuned. Your weather is next.
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0: A mix of sun and cloud today and a high near plus 5. Mostly cloudy tonight and a low near minus 2. A mix of sun and cloud tomorrow with some showers beginning late in the afternoon and a high of 10. Right now, it's 2 degrees.
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7: A mix of sun and cloud today and a high near plus 5. Mostly cloudy tonight and a low near minus 2. A mix of sun and cloud tomorrow with some showers beginning late in the afternoon and a high of 10.

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5: A mix of sun and cloud today and a high near plus 5. Mostly cloudy tonight and a low near minus 2. A mix of sun and cloud tomorrow with some showers beginning late in the afternoon and a high of 10.

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2: It's 9 o'clock. Good morning. I'm J.C. Coots. South Bruce OPP have charged a 27-year-old from Dundalk with careless driving after a commercial vehicle rollover. At about 6 Thursday evening, police responded to the scene in Reed's Corners near Lurgan Beach, noting the vehicle had to be towed. Concession 4 was closed between Highway 21 and Side Road 30 until the vehicle was removed. A major shakeup in the U.S. airline industry this morning as discount carrier Spirit Airlines has shut down operations. The company ceased flights today after failing to secure support for a U.S. government bailout, becoming the first airline casualty linked to the rising costs during the ongoing Iran conflict. Spirit says a sharp spike in jet fuel prices, along with ongoing financial pressures, made it impossible to continue. All flights have been canceled. And passengers are being told not to head to the airport. No airline of Spirit's size has liquidated in the U.S. in more than two decades. The United States is withdrawing 5,000 of its troops from Germany, according to the Pentagon. The move is in response to a comment made by German Chancellor Friedrich Merz. Merz said earlier this week that Iran was humiliating the U.S. in talks to end the two-month-old war. A senior Pentagon official has said that the recent comments were inappropriate and unhelpful, and that U.S. President Donald Trump was rightly reacting to the counterproductive remarks by withdrawing American troops stationed in Germany, which is a NATO ally. And Health Canada has approved a second generic version of Ozempic. The move comes just 3 days after the organization had approved the first generic brand. The second version, which was approved yesterday, is manufactured by Canadian company Apotex. The medication is approved for treatment of type 2 diabetes in adults and is often prescribed off-label for weight loss. In sports, Montreal wasn't able to move on in the first round of the Stanley Cup playoffs. They'll now have a game 7 against the Tampa Bay Lightning.

0: Lightning after a 1-0 overtime win for Tampa Bay. Elsewhere, Buffalo advances after a 4-1 win to eliminate the Bruins. Vegas also moving on thanks to a 5-1 win over Utah. In the OHL, the Kitchener Rangers beat the Windsor Spitfires 5-4 in overtime. They're now off to the OHL final. They'll wait for either Barrie or Brantford. In the NBA playoffs, a huge win for the Raptors in overtime. They force a game 7, beating the Cleveland Cavaliers 112-110. Kazuma Okamoto homered twice to help the Blue Jays to a 7-3 win over the Twins. And the Toronto Tempo dropped their second preseason game 73-66 to the Minnesota Lynx. The Tempo's first regular season WNBA game is on Friday when they host the Washington Mystics. That's news and sports. Stay tuned. Your weather is next.
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0: A mix of sun and cloud today and a high near plus 5. Mostly cloudy tonight and a low near minus 2. A mix of sun and cloud tomorrow with some showers beginning late in the afternoon and a high of 10. Right now, it's 2 degrees.
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0: South of Sanity, that's Zach Topp. Today's Best Country, Country 104.9. Good morning, Zach here. How's it going? Welcome to Saturday, the start of the weekend. Full weather update coming up in just a minute here. And coming up at 9:30, a Manitoba woman who was in deep trouble recently.
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9: A mix of sun and cloud today and a high near plus 5. Mostly cloudy tonight and a low near minus 2. A mix of sun and cloud tomorrow with some showers beginning late in the afternoon and a high of 10.

0: 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I can't imagine this happening to me, but a Manitoba woman has recently gotten herself out of some pretty deep trouble. She found herself up to her arms in a hole in the ground. Christine Kilbeck said that her friends were dropping her off outside of her home when she just kind of vanished from their sight suddenly. She was surprised to find herself head and shoulders just above the ground. The ground had just given away really quickly. She was actually unable to get out. And they actually had to call, but not wait too long, for Winnipeg Fire Paramedic Services Technical Rescue Task Force to actually arrive and to get her out. Now, city officials said that she accidentally stepped onto or into a catch basin missing its manhole cover. They discovered another one on the other side of the road that she was being dropped off at that was also missing its cover. So needless to say, somebody over there is in big trouble.
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4: A mix of sun and cloud today and a high near plus 5. Mostly cloudy tonight and a low near minus 2. A mix of sun and cloud tomorrow with some showers beginning late in the afternoon and a high of 10.

0: John Cougar, John Deere, John 316, that's Keith Urban. 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Featuring Brooks and Dunn, Jake Owen, John Party, Dustin Lynch, Lone Star, and more. 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

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Welcome to that 10 o'clock hour. You're hanging out here with Zach on this Saturday morning. Here's Luke Combs, One Number Away.

0: Kissel with another one. 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
1: Working in healthcare the last few years has been tougher than ever. That's why we're proud to celebrate the people who take care of us for a living, the rock stars of our healthcare system.
2: Patty Harnett, RN, Huron Health System, Alexandra Marine, and General Hospital. According to her nominator, Patty is an amazing nurse that continues to go above and beyond to help her patients. We heard the story of a young patient who, due to being in hospital, was very disappointed she wouldn't be able to go to the arena to meet Olympic medalist Becky Keller. Nurse Patty, after a night shift, went to speak with Becky Keller, who ended up visiting her young patient in the ICU and bringing along her Team Canada gold medal. As her nominator says, that should say it all.
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3: A mix of sun and cloud today and a high near plus 5. Mostly cloudy tonight and a low near minus 2. A mix of sun and cloud tomorrow with some showers beginning late in the afternoon and a high of 10.

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0: That's Dave A. with Denim on Denim. Today's Best Country, Country 104.9. I could really go for some tiramisu right now after reading this one. It looks like a team of 100 Italian chefs gathered in London, England to cook and assemble a record-breaking tiramisu. It measured at 1,445 feet long. Definitely breaking the previous record, by the way. It took 2.2 tons of mascarpone cheese, 50,000 ladyfinger cookies, and more than 3,000 eggs. Wow.
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2: Every brilliant thing has been described as one of the funniest plays you will ever see about depression. 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Every Brilliant Thing will run at the Huron County Museum Theater, May 1st to May 10th.
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4: A mix of sun and cloud today and a high near plus 5. Mostly cloudy tonight and a low near minus 2. A mix of sun and cloud tomorrow with some showers beginning late in the afternoon and a high of 10.

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Today's Best Country, Country 104.9. We've got your second and on Saturday songs coming up in the next hour at 12, right after the news. Here's Thomas Rhett and Jordan Davis, Ain't a Bad Life.

0: It's Lady A with Downtown, today's Best Country, Country 104.9. Coming up at 11:30, a woman who had an explosive argument with her boyfriend.
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6: A mix of sun and cloud today and a high near plus 5. Mostly cloudy tonight and a low near minus 2. A mix of sun and cloud tomorrow with some showers beginning late in the afternoon and a high of 10.

0: Tyler, Joe Miller doing what she does. Today's Best Country, Country 104.9. So a woman out in New York was arrested recently after she reportedly threw lit dynamite into her boyfriend's room while he was sleeping. Yeah, it occurred after a heated argument that they had. Now, unfortunately, the boyfriend does have an injury to his hand from trying to throw it out of his bedroom. And needless to say, she's now facing decades in prison. But holy moly, what an escalation.
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3: A mix of sun and cloud today and a high near plus 5. Mostly cloudy tonight and a low near minus 2. A mix of sun and cloud tomorrow with some showers beginning late in the afternoon and a high of 10.

0: Today's Best Country, Country 104.9. That's the Fall with Cody Johnson. And we got your news, weather, and sports coming up at the top of the hour at noon. Following that, we've got your Second to None Saturday songs. That's three songs all in a row that share a common theme. You'll find out who we're playing this week right after the news right here on Country 104.9.
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2: It's 12 o'clock. Good afternoon. I'm JC Coots. South Bruce OPP have charged a 27-year-old from Dundalk with careless driving after a commercial vehicle rollover. At about 6 Thursday evening, police responded to the scene in Reed's Corners near Lurgan Beach, noting the vehicle had to be towed. Concession 4 was closed between Highway 21 and Side Road 30 until the vehicle was removed. A major shakeup in the U.S. airline industry this morning as discount carrier Spirit Airlines has shut down operations. The company ceased flights today after failing to secure support for a U.S. government bailout, becoming the first airline casualty linked to the rising costs during the ongoing Iran conflict. Spirit says a sharp spike in jet fuel prices, along with ongoing financial pressures, made it impossible to continue. All flights have been canceled. And passengers are being told not to head to the airport. No airline of Spirit size has liquidated in the U.S. in more than two decades. The United States is withdrawing 5,000 of its troops from Germany, according to the Pentagon. The move is in response to a comment made by German Chancellor Friedrich Merz. Merz said earlier this week that Iran was humiliating the U.S. in talks to end the two-month-old war. A senior Pentagon official has said that the recent comments were inappropriate and unhelpful, and that U.S. President Donald Trump was rightly reacting to the counterproductive remarks by withdrawing American troops stationed in Germany, which is a NATO ally. And Health Canada has approved a second generic version of Ozempic. The move comes just 3 days after the organization had approved the first generic brand. The second version, which was approved yesterday, is manufactured by Canadian company Apotex. The medication is approved for treatment of type 2 diabetes in adults and is often prescribed off-label for weight loss. In sports, the Blue Jays send Dylan Cease to the mound this afternoon as they face the Twins in Game 2 of their weekend series. Toronto took Game 1 7-3 last night. Just one game in the NHL tonight, and it's a second-round matchup between the Flyers and the Hurricanes as Game 1 gets underway. In the PWHL, the Montreal Victoire hosts the Minnesota Frost in Game 1 of their best-of-five first-round series. Later on, Boston is home to Ottawa for Game 2 of that series. In the OHL, the Barrie Colts are looking to avoid elimination in Game 6 of the conference final against Brantford. Meanwhile, the West is already settled as the Kitchener Rangers are champs. They will await the winner for the league final. And in lacrosse, the Owen Sound Junior B North Stars travel to Point Edward to face the Pacers, while the Senior North Stars will begin their season on the road, taking on the Six Nations Rivermen. That's news and sports. Stay tuned. Your weather is next.
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2: A few clouds tonight and a low near -2. A mix of sun and cloud tomorrow with some showers beginning in the afternoon.

0: afternoon and a high near 10. Looking ahead to Monday, a mix of sun and cloud and a high of 20. Right now, it's 3 degrees.
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0: Yeah, it's Paul Brandt with Take It From Me, today's best country, Country 104.9. And that is your second to none Saturday songs featuring your top songs for today. Paul Brandt, Take It From Me. Before that, Dina Carter with We Danced Anyway. And kicking us off, George Strait, One Night at a Time.
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4: A few clouds tonight and a low near minus 2. A mix of sun and cloud tomorrow with some showers beginning in the afternoon and a high near 10. Looking ahead to Monday, a mix of sun and cloud and a high of 20.

0: 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And coming up at 12:40, a small town pizza place here in Ontario that's trying to make a big splash in the big city.
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0: Tyler Hubbard with 5 foot nine. Today's Best Country, Country 104.9. This is a pretty cool story. A pizza restaurant that's made a huge splash outside of Toronto. They are soon to be opening a location in downtown Toronto. In Mount Albert, right here in Ontario, Fronto Pizza and Panini is going to be opening up another location in the downtown core of Toronto. There's no word yet as to when the place will be opening, but they are hoping it's going to be sooner rather than later. Way to move up in the world, though.
1: Working in healthcare the last few years has been tougher than ever. That's why we're proud to celebrate the people who take care of us for a living, the rock stars of our healthcare system.
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3: A few clouds tonight and a low near minus 2. A mix of sun and cloud tomorrow with some showers beginning in the afternoon and a high near 10. Looking ahead to Monday, a mix of sun and cloud and a high of 20.

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Sully Burrows with Put It On Me. Today's Best Country Country 104.9. Welcome to that 1 o'clock hour. You're hanging out here with Zach. Your full weather update coming up in about 10 minutes here. Here's Chris Young, Kane Brown, Famous Friends.

0: James Barker Band, you didn't hear it from me. Today's Best Country, Country 104.9. And coming up at 1:30 here, when to see the cherry blossoms this year in Toronto.
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1: A few clouds tonight and a low near minus 2. A mix of sun and cloud tomorrow with some showers beginning in the afternoon and a high near 10. Looking ahead to Monday, a mix of sun and cloud and a high of 20.

0: Dallas Smith with Tip and Point, today's Best Country Country 104.9. So for the cherry blossom lovers out there, it seems like the cherry blossoms in Toronto are going to be reaching their full bloom right now. Yep, this very weekend. Though the viewing conditions might be a little suboptimal right now. But if cherry blossoms are not your thing, hey, you could still always visit Toronto. High Park is home to a unique tree that grows 40 different types of fruit. Don't ask me how that works. I do not have a green thumb in the slightest.
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3: A few clouds tonight and a low near minus 2. A mix of sun and cloud tomorrow with some showers beginning in the afternoon and a high near 10. Looking ahead to Monday, a mix of sun and cloud and a high of 20.

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1: 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We got your top 30 countdown coming up in the next hour at 3. 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
5: A few clouds tonight and a low near minus 2. A mix of sun and cloud tomorrow with some showers beginning in the afternoon and a high near 10. Looking ahead to Monday, a mix of sun and cloud and a high of 20.

0: Miller, Joe Miller with Wild Dessert, today's Best Country, Country 104.9. So whether you travel for work or you just want to pass the time watching your favorite show, in this day and age, in-flight Wi-Fi, it's a bit of a must. And if you're wondering whether you're in for, you know, a smooth Wi-Fi connection on an upcoming flight, well, Ookla has revealed its ranking of in-flight connectivity of over 50 airlines across the world, all based on speed test intelligence data. And it seems like two Canadian airlines made it to the top 10 of the world's fastest and most consistent in-flight Wi-Fi. Looks like WestJet actually took second place, and Air Canada is up on that list at number 6 to the world. So there you go. It's always special at Patty O'Neill's. 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
1: 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Hope you have a fantastic rest of the day. I am out of here, but hey, don't go away, though. We've got your top 30 countdown. That's coming up at 3 o'clock. 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Have a good one.
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8: A few clouds tonight and a low near minus 2. A mix of sun and cloud tomorrow with some showers beginning in the afternoon and a high near 10. Looking ahead to Monday, a mix of sun and cloud and a high of 20.

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3: Hey, it's Rod West. Welcome to the Top 30 Countdown. I've been waiting all week to talk to you. We got some great songs. 30 of the hottest songs in country radio. There's always a few more new ones sneaking in, and they made it to the charts. We'll have a few conversations later on. We'll be chatting with Zach Top, Dean Brody, Megan Maroney. Oh, yeah, and even Ella Langley later on. Find out what's happening in their world. Before we start the countdown, who had the number one song last week? Well, that'd be the one and only Luke Combs. Here's Sleepless in a Hotel Room.

0: From the prairies, there's Aaron Goodwin, said no redneck ever. Song number 28 this week on the countdown. Song number 29 belongs to Bailey Zimmerman, talking about the very first pickup truck he got when he got some money. I sent pictures of it. It's a jacked up white Silverado. It's got pipes and tires and lights and all kinds of things. It's called the Chevy Silverado. And Zach Taub kicked off the countdown this week at number 30, his new track, South of Sanity. That's where I work. Yeah, all the time. All right. Quick break. We'll come back and a song about flowers.
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5: A few clouds tonight and a low near minus 2. A mix of sun and cloud tomorrow with some showers beginning in the afternoon and a high near 10. Looking ahead to Monday, a mix of sun and cloud and a high of 20.
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0: It's Rod West here. Count them down in order because that's my job. That's what they pay me the big bucks for. Right. Tennille Art's out with a new track. It's basically a breakup song. Yeah, you're focusing on the beautiful things in life, specifically someone who uses flowers to replace the apologies, which we tend to do time to time. Don't ruin the flowers. Song number 27 for Tennille Art's.

0: Rising country singer out of North Carolina, that's Carter Faith, known for her cowgirl hippie sound. I like it. That's the new track, Betty, and song number 24 this week on the Top 30 Countdown. It's Rod West. Appreciate you hanging out. Time for Nashville Notes, part one. Here we go. Riley Green says more acting jobs might be in his future. He's loving his time on Marshals, the Yellowstone spinoff, and possibly he could come back for next year. He said, I've had a great experience so far, and being an actor, it's a lot of work, but it's also a lot of fun at the same time. Ella Langley also wants to get into that. Everybody else seems to these days. She says, I want to start acting soon, too. I'd love to see myself on the big and small screens. You know, I like thrillers. I also love comedy. But I'm not a big romantic rom-com kind of gal. Something funny, but a little more less intense. It's something for her. As more country artists like to get into acting. More power to you. And that's Nashville Notes Part 1 right now. All right, we'll take a quick break. We'll come back to the countdown from a guy out of Port Perry.
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0: 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I'm Rod West. Hockey town of Port Perry. Sully Burrows making a big name on the country charts, and here's his new track called Put It On Me. It's song number 23 this week on the Top 30.

0: Song number 22 this week on today's Best Country. Up-and-coming singer George Birch. He was the opening act along for Luke Bryan. Became all buddy-buddy. Decided to put the song together. That's called Ride, Ride, Ride. Song number 23 from Sully Burroughs. Put It On Me. Sully! Going to be playing Own Sound, May the 9th with Brett Kissel. I hear the name Sully. I keep thinking of the, you know, Captain Sully, the plane guy. Yeah, I know, but that's just me. I'm Rod West. Quick break. Come back with a fresh pick.
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3: A few clouds tonight and a low near minus 2. A mix of sun and cloud tomorrow with some showers beginning in the afternoon and a high near 10. Looking ahead to Monday, a mix of sun and cloud and a high of 20.
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6: From Godrich, Adam Wendler has certainly had some success in songwriting as a co-writer of Austin, which Dasher recorded. In his music, he blends pop elements with folk, country, indie, house, and a touch of rock. Here's his latest song. It's called Back to the Country. This is Adam Wendler.

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1: 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Last week he had the number one song. This is his other song that's been on the charts and climbing fast. Former number one hit, Days Like These, is song number 21.

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2: You're listening to the Top 30 Countdown. Thanks for being there and tuning in this week. I'm Rod West. Megan Maroney, put the question to you. Are you a good sleeper?
3: I sleep great.
4: You do?
3: One thing that, I do well is sleep. I could fall asleep right now sitting like this probably.
4: Has that always been the case?
3: Yeah.
4: So you have clear conscious.
3: Is that what that means?
4: I mean, probably, partially, mostly.
3: I, like, sleep so much to the point where, like, I'm really bad at watching movies because if it's dark, I'll fall asleep.
2: Don't we all? That's me, too. I can fall asleep. Is it nap time yet? Not yet? Okay. Megan Maroney has the number 19 song this week with Beautiful Things.

0: There goes song number 17 this week from Justin Moore and Time's a Ticking from the album This Is My Dirt. That album came out late 2024. It's been around for a little while. And he's got a record of sort of achieving the slowest ever climb to the top of the Billboard country charts. Yeah, it took 67 weeks to officially make number one. All right, slowly but surely, yeah. And it was almost a duet. The original recording was actually recorded with Dierks Bentley. It's on the album if you want to check it out. There's Justin Moore. I'm Rod West. Quick pause from the countdown. We'll come back with a duet of sorts from Morgan and Post.
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4: A few clouds tonight and a low near minus 2. A mix of sun and cloud tomorrow with some showers beginning in the afternoon and a high near 10. Looking ahead to Monday, a mix of sun and cloud and a high of 20.
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0: Climbing the charts, now sitting at number 13, the new one from Ella Langley at Being Her. Hey, it's Rod West. You are listening to the Top 30 Countdown National Notes Part 2. We mentioned Ella. She says she'd like to get into acting. And speaking of acting, Billy Bob Thornton, you know, from Mad Men and other shows, he is also a country singer-songwriter. He sings songs. He's been writing songs for the Landman soundtrack. You might have heard it, but never make noticed of it. He says he's written about 20 songs for the show, and you hear it in the background. He said it's sort of a Waylon Jennings, Johnny Cash flavor. And quote, I don't write what they write these days. Modern country music doesn't thrill me. I call it Def Leppard with a steel guitar. Billy Bob Thornton. And Jordan Davis says that, you know, him and the whole band, they'll take a quick sniff of smelling salts before they get on stage. Says, oh, yeah. So we have smelling salts on the road. We throw them up in a solo cup. Everybody has a sniff about 10 minutes before the show. Ooh, that'll wake you up in a hurry. I guess it would. Maybe I should try that here on the show. Might wake me up. And those are Nashville notes. All right, we'll get back to your countdown. More of the countdown coming out, including song number 12 from a guy out of Oakville.
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0: siden. Today's Best Country. There's song number 12 from Josh Ross, reflecting on his days of sobriety. Yeah, scared again sober. And song number 12. I'm Rod West. It's the Top 30 Countdown.
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0: Tay-Bay just released a new single, sort of leaning into a nostalgia flavor. The new song's called That's Gonna Leave a Memory. It's our Pick Hit of the Week.

0: That's the Novan Tebe, cool written alongside Stephen Lee Olsen. Track is basic talking about summer relationships, you know, like a snapshot of memories and short-lived connections back in the day. You ever remember love? I know. That's going to leave a memory. Our pick hit of the week. Quick pause, and we got a hurting song coming up next.
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3: A few clouds tonight and a low near minus 2. A mix of sun and cloud tomorrow with some showers beginning in the afternoon and a high near 10. Looking ahead to Monday, a mix of sun and cloud and a high of 20.
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2: Today's best country, it's Rod West counting them down in order as we are rolling through the top 10 now. Louisiana-born country star Dylan Scott. He's a dedicated family man, married to his high school sweetheart, and he's got three kids on the go. And it's the new track inspired by his wife. It's called What He'll Never Have.

0: Former number one hit from Meadow Langley, that's Choosing Texas, co-written with Miranda Lambert. And of course, she's inspired by blazing singers like her.
1: I think that what I'm drawn to with strong women is their ability to be trailblazers in the way where they're not afraid to take risks. They're creating the music that they want to create because they love it, and this is their art, and it pays off.
0: Exactly. Ella Langley, Choosing Texas, and song number five this week. All right, one more pause for the cause. We'll come back. We'll check your forecast and a duet from a couple of buddies who like to go hunting.
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6: A few clouds tonight and a low near minus 2. A mix of sun and cloud tomorrow with some showers beginning in the afternoon and a high near 10. Looking ahead to Monday, a mix of sun and cloud and a high of 20.
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Today's Best Country Song, number 4. A couple of real-life friends, too. Thomas Rhett, Jordan Davis, Ain't a Bad Life. No, I can't complain. If I did, nobody listens to me anyway. Song number 3 is an inspiration. Jordan Davis, growing up, him and his brother used to be messing around the backseat of his dad's Suburban. And you'd yell, "I'm going to stop this truck. I'm going to turn around." So it's the inspiration for song number 3 this week.

0: Song number two this week from Riley Green and Changed My Mind. Did you finally get to see him on the new Yellowstone spinoff, Marshals? Yeah, he does really good. I'm quite surprised how well he acts. He's like a retired Navy SEAL with problems and a dark past and all this kind of stuff. And he plays guitar. Of course he does. And he says he loves this acting thing. Hopefully he can go ahead and continue with that. And continue with the songs, too. Well, we got the number one song coming up, and the number one song this time from last year next.
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0: It was the biggest album last year and still is up there. Here's the title track from Morgan Wallen's I'm the Problem. Number one this time last year.

0: There goes Morgan Wallen, title track for the album I'm the Problem, number one song this time last year on the radio.
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0: Well, it's no surprise he's back again to hang on to the number one spot. Luke Combs and Sleepless in a Hotel Room.

0: Number one again this week on the Top 30 Countdown. Luke Combs, Sleepless in a Hotel Room. Of course, now a new dad again. Boy number three. And when he's down the road, he's at home just being a dad. And he says, it can be quite a handful.
1: Just in time to throw it right back into full-blown chaos. It's like we've gotten to the point where it's, I mean, still a tremendous amount of work, of course. But it's definitely like we're comfortable, like we know exactly how to handle every day in some way. So this will be, you know, a big change to that. Three is a lot more than two, it feels like.
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0: Baby number three will do that. Luke Combs and Sleepless in Seattle. Again, number one this week on the Top 30 Countdown. 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Hey, it's Rod West. 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
10: A few clouds tonight and a low near minus 2. A mix of sun and cloud tomorrow with some showers beginning in the afternoon and a high near 10. Looking ahead to Monday, a mix of sun and cloud and a high of 20.

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1: 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Mom always said,
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1: 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Tell us two lies about your mom and one fact. 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If Matt and Fatty call you at 7:10 and you fool them into falling for one of your lies, you have a chance to win our Mother's Day prize pack from Nature's Nest, Schaefer's Ladies Wear, Elements of Design, and more. 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
0: 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Tell us two lies about your mom and one fact. 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